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almost forgot. 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

0: Craig Morgan and Redneck Yacht Club on 102.7 Coyote Country, your home for the most country in Las Vegas. 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
1: I'm an Indian outlaw. Half Cherokee and Choctaw. My baby, she's a Chippewa. Oh, she's a one of a kind. All my friends call me Bear Claw. The village chicken is my pawpaw. He gets his orders from my mama. She makes him walk the line. You can find me in my wigwam. I'll be beating on my tom-tom. Pull out the pipe and smoke you some. Hey, and pass it around. Cause I'm an Indian outlaw. Half Cherokee and Choctaw. She's a Chippewa.

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Just my arrow and my hickory bow. From 100 yards, don't you know? Wow, I do it all the time.

Tim McGraw, and Indian Outlaw. Your Beacon Rewind for a Tuesday on 102.7 Coyote Country. And you still got a chance to win the tickets to see Tim McGraw at the Coliseum at Caesars. I'll call out the keyword for that one final time in just a few minutes. Hi.

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Well, Rhodey's about to lock up the Michael E. Minden prize closet. If you want these Tim McGraw tickets, text off the keyword. It's the, T-H-E. Text the word the to 702-597-1027. But hurry, you only got a few minutes left to get it done. Here's Taylor.

Hazel Dickerson on 102.7 Coyote Country. So I had some free time yesterday and decided to go check out the bodies exhibit. My two big takeaways are this. Number one, I want to know who those people actually were. And number two, I'm going to keep on trucking being a health nut. The fried apple pies are back at McDonald's as of today. I was going to go get one. I was going to break the diet, but after seeing that, yeah, no, I'll stick with my Greek yogurt. Here's Hardy on Coyote.

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1027 Coyote Country is sending you and the family to the Disneyland Resort to celebrate their 70th anniversary. 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Why?

Sunshine Pride. And so do the prizes inside the Coyote Country Prize Closet. 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

1027 Coyote Country. Metro did a big DUI blitz over the weekend. 25 people got arrested. Now, the trouble for those folks has only just begun, and it's never happened to me because of taxis, Ubers, and just being a responsible human. 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

92.7 Coyote Country. My name's Ryan, and that is a wrap for me today. Compliments, complaints, love letters, or hate mail. Ryan from 1981 on all the socials. I'll be back tomorrow at 3. I'll leave you with Parmalee.

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2: 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We're so happy to have her, Ellen Langley.
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0: It's Backstage Country. I'm Elena. Ella Langley is your host this week, and we have been talking about some of the songs off the new album, Dandelion, and right now we're just about a month away from you releasing it. So with you saying, you know, it's going to tell a lot of your story and you really approach a lot of, like, who you are and everything, is it so personal in a way that maybe there were some songs that you were like, maybe I shouldn't put this on there?
1: Nah.
0: Really? So yeah. Just laying it all out.
1: Yeah. No, I'm not worried about it, because why?
0: Yeah.
1: You know, what's going to happen?
0: Yeah.
1: Like, if somebody's going to ask me what it's about, all I have to say is, not nothing.
0: Yeah.
1: You know what I mean?
0: Like, yeah.
1: There's something I don't have to leave everything on the table.
0: Yeah.
1: I leave a lot, but not everything, you know?
0: Yeah.
1: All these songs are written in such rawness and realness of the emotion that I was going through, whatever, when I wrote them.
0: Yeah.
1: That's where they live, you know? Mm-hmm. Like, when I sing them on stage, when you're doing a set, right? How many different kinds of songs are you singing throughout that set? And something I really watched Miranda do this last year, she was direct support for Morgan.
0: Yeah.
1: And I was first three at this point. Mm-hmm. But I went out to watch her do House That Built Me, and that song to me, like, we lost our house as a kid to, like, financial stuff. Like, I was like 13 or something, you know?
0: Oh my gosh.
1: And that song came out right around then.
0: Yeah.
1: And I've never felt so connected to a song or a person in my life listening to that song up until that point. And that's really what started my love for her. That's the first song I ever heard of hers. And so I've never seen her play it live. And we've done this whole record together, like everything, you know? And it's weird because I'm sitting there writing songs with Miranda and you forget it's Miranda until she sings something. And you're like, you know?
0: Yeah.
1: Is that really you? But I'm still such a fan of her and what she's built. But
0: yeah.
1: So going out there and watching her sing that song, I mean, how many times has Miranda sang House That Built Me at this point? Who knows?
0: We couldn't count
1: it. So many.
0: Yeah. Mm-hmm.
1: But she gave me every bit of emotion I wanted out of her to sing that song. And just this show she's doing, you know what I mean? And who knows? She could have just had a bad, you know? Mm-hmm. But no, that's how she delivers the songs. And to me, that's so important. That's why I'm right on every, there's one outside song on this record. Because when I'm singing them, it's how do I relate to the fans if I can't relate to the songs that I'm singing, you know?
0: Mm-hmm.
1: And whether, like, you know, Nicotine, do I necessarily want a love like that right now? No, I've done that before, okay? We've been there, done that.
0: Mm-hmm.
1: Was that really even love? No. But I can relate to that feeling. I can relate to, I want somebody that I want that bad, you know? And so it's important for me. I heard Chris Stapleton on a podcast once. He was on with Joe Rogan. I listened to it on my drive up here. And Joe said, well, is there any advice you would give any young artist moving to town? And he said, whatever song you write could be the song you have to sing for the rest of your life, so you better make sure you like it.
0: Mm-hmm.
1: And that stuck with me. And that's why, I mean, I've been here for a minute, and I waited to put out a record. I waited a minute to even get the first one out, you know, and it took me almost 2 years to get this one out because I had to live some life, you know?
0: Yep.
1: So it is all honest and truth, and I'm just excited because I love singing every one of these songs. I think everyone's gonna love singing them or dancing to them or crying to them or being angry with them, you know?
0: We're gonna go through every emotion on this one.
1: Of course,
0: one.
1: Yeah. Of course.
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1: It's Backstage Country. We got Ella Langley hanging out this week, hosting along with me. And we are so excited to talk about new music. This is the first time that I've been able to sit with you to talk about some of the tracks from Dandelion, mm-hmm. which is coming out on April 10th.
2: Yep.
1: Let's talk about another one of the songs, Be Her, which you just recently released, and mm-hmm. everybody's already obsessed with it. And like you were saying, you're dancing to it. We are all dancing to it, and it's just freeing and fun. The story of it, though, I would love to hear where it came from, because it is funny, like, so many people that hear it, they look at you and feel as though they could sing this chorus to you. But I know that this is also about, like, where you want to be, who you want to be, everything. So, like, tell me about where this song really came from.
3: I think that, I mean, that this song took 30 minutes to write.
1: Oh.
3: And one of the only stop-ups of writing this song was, I don't want women to think that I want to be Joe Schmo over there in the bar. You know what I mean?
1: Mm-hmm.
3: I am talking about the woman that I strive to wake up and be every single day. Like I said, do I always win that war? No.
1: Yeah.
3: You know, sometimes I wake up hungover, you know, mm-hmm. and that's just because I had a good night.
1: Can
3: before,
1: relate,
3: you know?
1: Yes.
3: But there's things, you know, and when you look in the mirror, and for me, a big theme throughout this record is you're going to see a lot of mirrors. You're going to see a lot of different mirrors, because almost every one of these songs you can sing back to yourself. A love song, whatever it is, you can sing it kind of back to yourself and about yourself. So it's like really going, and that's why I say I really believe that you could never meet me, never hear an interview, and listen to this record, and you know who I am, because it really digs through that. But in a way where it's not, I'm just telling you about every story I ever had. I wanted it to be able to relate to human emotion on a level that they're gonna sing it at the show mm-hmm. and mm-hmm. feel it and have that breath of fresh air, have that break from reality, go listen to their songs that rips their heart out. Go listen to the ones they dance in the mirror to because they're out with their girls, you know. Go to a concert by who cares, you know.
1: Yeah.
3: I just
1: have an experience.
3: Have an experience, yeah. And that's what this record is. It is truly an experience. There's so many themes all throughout, but truly the main one is just honesty mm-hmm. and freeness.
1: Yeah.
3: Truly.
1: Well, let's play this song right now and come back and talk about some more of what's happening on Dandelion. You want to introduce it?
3: Yep. Hey, y'all, it's Ella Langley, and this is my song, Be Her, on Backstage Country. She-

0: This is Ella Langley, your co-host of Backstage Country this week. We've got more coming up next.
1: In Coyote Country, we get you back to the music faster because we play fewer commercials.
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1: Like I said, I'm like running out of places to pinch. You know what I mean? 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

0: It's Backstage Country. I'm Elena. Ella Langley is your host this week, and we have been talking about some of the songs off the new album, Dandelion. Mm-hmm. And right now, we're just about a month away from you releasing it. Somebody that you clicked with so on such a deep level, Miranda Lambert, and you guys ended up working on this together.
1: So cool.
0: Was it just so easy?
1: It was. Yeah. We're so similar in so many ways. I think she sees a lot of herself in me, and it's weird because I've met people from 18 years old until the day I met her that are like, gosh, you remind me so much of Miranda Lambert. And like, I'm like, who, me? Why? You know what I mean? Because they're like, because you're kind of bad. You know what I mean? But no, it's, I don't know. Who gets to do that?
0: Right.
1: Who gets to do that? When I was sitting in the room, we're cutting Choose in Texas, you know, we're cutting all these songs. She sat in there, she listened to everything. And not only did she do that, but just being a confidant, being someone that I like hit a low that I've never hit before in my life last year. And she recognized that because she had seen it in herself. But just to have that, you know, just to have a girlfriend in this industry, Lainey's been the same thing for me. I mean, she texted me the other day a prayer. She's like, Lord, please pray, you know, and she means it and they mean it. And to have women like that who, like, I know that will have my back. I'm not worried about it. And I know that I'm the same way for them, and to have that little family thing. And I mean, there's so many artists though, like Hardy, like Ernest, like Morgan has done, like Gretchen Wilson, like Joni Messina. I mean, the list goes on and on and on of the amount of artists that have affected me in a way that's like, you're meant to be here. You're meant to be here, Eric, you know, you're meant to be here. We love what you're doing. We support you and we have your back in this. And to hear so many people that you've looked up to for so long say stuff like that, it's a little like, like I said, I'm like running out of places to pinch. You know what I mean? It's too much.
0: It's all happening. It's all very real. And I'm so happy to hear you say that, because this is such a crazy industry and there's only a handful of people that can understand what it's like. And you guys being there for each other, we know that this genre is in good hands because y'all are taking care of each other. I love hearing that.
1: Yeah.
0: Awesome.
1: Well, there's also like this coolness I think some people I think that as an artist, it feels like when people approach you in a way that you're like, you're supposed to know how to handle this, all these things. You know exactly what you're doing.
0: Uh-huh.
1: It's like, I've never known what I'm doing the whole time. I've been flying by the seat of my pants.
0: Exactly.
1: And to just have somebody else be like, what?
0: Yeah.
1: You know, and she's like, yeah, dude, that's crazy. I've been there before. That's nuts. I've seen that before, you know? Mm-hmm. And it's a wild thing, and it's so cool, though.
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0: this hour with Elena Smith and Ella Langley.
1: And I walked past this thing. It said drinking horn.
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0: It's Backstage Country. Ella Langley is hosting this week. I'm Elena. And, you know, we've talked about your band and how close y'all are. But do you guys have a pre-show ritual that you make sure to do before gigs?
1: Yes. I just started this new thing. It's called the Drinking Horn. I was in Arkansas, and I walked past this witchy kind of store, and I love going in all kinds of stores and things, and stones and rings and, you know, incense, you know, love it. And I walked past this thing, it said Drinking Horn, and I thought it was like, you know, it looked like one of the things like cavemen had, you know, like, you know, we would call it something, you know. And so I walked up to the guy, and I said, does that thing work? He goes, you drink out of it, so yeah, I mean, it just holds. And I was like, oh. So I bought one, and we've been taking a shot. We pass it around. All of us take one shot out of it, and I do it on stage, too. But we take mint oil, peppermint, and we put it in the palm of our hands, and we rub it together. I get everyone to rub it together. And so all of us are sitting here in the green room. We're sitting in a circle, and I'm like, okay, I want you to think about what this show is going to be. I want you to, like, visualize it. I want you to think about what the show is going to be like. I want you to think about what you want this show to be for you, what you want it to be for the crowd, just good things you want for this period, this time, nothing else of the day, nothing tomorrow, just right now. And then I say, when I say go, I want you to take three big deep breaths in, and you hold your hands up over your nose and your mouth, and you take three big deep breaths in, and I say it's like breathing in the manifestations of, you know, everything you just manifested. And it really does put us in like this cool headspace. Chris Bear, he's done my makeup a few times, and he showed us that once, and it's just something I've implemented in before our shows, and we can tell the difference when we don't do it, or if we're like, we're too rushed, and, you know, something happened, and we're playing a festival, and I'm like, my makeup's like, I have one eyelash on, you know, and I'm like, ah, I don't know where the peppermint oil is, but we make sure, especially before headlining shows, we do those two things, you know, and it does, it sets us, we love each other, we're a family, and I'm really grateful for the people I have out there, because this is tough. This job is really cool, but there is, it's really hard. It's really, really hard. And I don't think that always gets talked about as much, because there are so many exciting things, and it's hard to talk about when things are good and hard at the same time, you know, because two things can be very true. So having those guys out there and my team and everyone around me that we're happy to be here, and times do get tough, but we'd be working hard no matter what we're doing. I'd be working a 9-to-5. I'd be doing something, you know, and at least I'm working this hard at something I genuinely get something out of.
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1: No, I mean, I didn't know how to play guitar until I started to. I didn't know how to sing until I started to.
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It's Backstage Country. I'm Elena. Ella Langley is your host this week. We're catching up on all the things. And Ella, you know, we were talking a little bit about your past and you know how cool it is to see where you are now. But for some reason, my For You page, like all of a sudden it was

0: but also it's really inspiring to see. Like, even for me.
1: Yes, exactly what I'm saying.
0: Yeah, because I'm not an artist, but yet still, like, that resonates to see you from there to now is, like, so inspiring and makes you want to get up and everything. But, yeah, what is it like for you if it comes up on your For You page?
1: Yeah, I'm sure you're talking about these old music videos.
0: Yes, the old
1: music
0: videos.
1: Where I have my eyebrows.
0: Yes.
1: Like, pretty much my whole forehead.
0: I almost didn't recognize you when it first popped up.
1: I really liked makeup the whole time. I've tried every trend.
0: And you were a YouTube girly, so I'm sure you really went, yeah.
1: I don't have any real friends at that time. That's not true. They just love me too much to hurt my feelings, I guess. No, I mean, I didn't know how to play guitar until I started to. I didn't know how to sing until I started to, you know, like, I think it is inspiring. At first, when I saw those videos, I've been waiting on those videos to surface since forever.
0: That digital footprint, dude.
1: Yeah, and I was just like, you know, at first I was like, I kind of made me sweat a little bit. I was like, does everyone think I'm not good now? Because I sounded like that back then. And that's like the random thought that goes in your head. Then you're like, wait a minute, hell no. Mm-hmm. They're going to see that I worked my tail off to get where I'm at. And that is inspiring.
0: Yeah.
1: It's inspiring for whatever you do, not just music. If you want to be a trainer at the gym, if you want to be, you know, a host of a radio talk show, if you want to, whatever the hell you want to do, it's like you have to start somewhere.
0: Yeah.
1: And just because, like, going to the gym, I think that's another great thing. It's like, you know, for me, sometimes I'm like, I feel kind of lazy and chubby today, and I don't want to go to the gym. And also, it's like, when I'm getting my muscles good, I like to go, you know, and it's something about starting somewhere and, like, being able to grow into that starting place and see, like, it's taken some work to get where we are, and I'm still growing, and I think that's also what's exciting to show to the fans. It's like, I'm not stopping here, you know. Mm-hmm. I'm still learning. You know, a woman's voice doesn't stop maturing until she's 36 years old.
2: Don't go anywhere. 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

Ella Langley. 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
1: It's Backstage Country. We got Ella Langley hanging out this week, hosting along with me. And we are so excited to talk about new music. This is the first time that I've been able to sit with you to talk about some of the tracks from Dandelion, which is coming out on April 10th.
2: Yep.
1: But let's start there. Dandelion, the title track. Tell me about why this was the one to name the album after.
2: I've had this song for a while. I wrote it in 2023, I think.
1: Oh, dang.
2: I wrote it with Joy Beth Taylor, Brett Tyler, Austin Goodloe, kind of themes throughout my records. But, you know, it was up for contention on Hungover. And everyone, they liked it, but they, I don't know, it just didn't fit on Hungover. And to me, so I pulled it off Hungover, and I just thought it was a little more where I wanted to go conceptually, musically, for the next record, as much as I could know about it, like barely at that time. And then the day we shot the music video for You Look Like You Love Me, my makeup artist, Chris Bear. It was our first day back on the job. We're on this tour bus. It's moving around, like hot tools flying all over my face. And I was like, I have this song called Dandelion. I thought it'd be a cool title for a record. I don't know why. I just thought it'd be cool.
1: Out of nowhere.
2: Well, I mean, I'm always thinking. My brain literally never stops.
1: Uh-huh.
2: But I played it for him. And after the song finished, he goes, well, did you know that Dandelion tea can be a natural detox for your liver? And then, like, this cartoon light bulb comes off over my head. I'm like, oh, my gosh, coming after a song.
1: After
2: a record called Hungover,
1: yeah.
2: That makes all the sense in the world.
1: Yes.
2: So pretty much when I made that connection right there, it sold on it. And from there, I mean, I kind of knew what I wanted it to be about. I knew I wanted it to be about Alabama. I knew I wanted it to be about a little more personal to me, not as many of the things I wanted or I've done in my life.
1: Yeah.
2: If that makes any sense, you know what I mean? It's a little more who I was and am now, and be here a little bit, who I'm trying to be, or I strive to be. Not every day do I win that war. But yeah, and that's exactly what it is. I mean, every one of these songs felt so good to write, so fun. I thought a lot about the live show for this record. I mean, that's been my big goal the whole time. I mean, I do all this so I could play the shows. I love, my second love is writing the songs, recording them. But my favorite thing in the world is playing shows. So I thought a lot about that with this record, and I would say it's more mature than Hungover in the way it feels a little more womanly. Like, I've hit that mark where I'm like, wait a minute, I kind of feel like a woman. I hit 26. Something feels a little different, you know?
1: Yeah.
2: And it feels authentic in an unapologetic way. I would say the theme of Hungover is a little more like, I wish I did not do that. And Hungover's like, yeah, well, I mean, it is what it is, and that's who I am, you know? And it's also just about that growth.
1: Yeah.
0: Don't go anywhere. More Backstage Country is next with Ella Langley.
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0: 101 Coyote Country, KCYE Boulder City. 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

0: Country. I'm Elena. Elle Langley is your host this week, and we're getting to talk about some of the new songs. But when you do cross over to the pop world and stuff,
1: I don't like that term crossover.
0: I mean, just in the fact that like both audiences are listening, like you're stretching out, you're just reaching more people. You're not put in the box, right? You're able to actually like express yourself and everybody can enjoy it. So yeah. Do you hear from a lot of different types of people like when that happens?
1: I think, well, you know, pop music stands for popular music.
0: Yeah. Mm-hmm.
1: First artist to ever go on pop radio was Patsy Cline and with Walking After Midnight.
0: Yeah.
1: And that's popular radio, you know what I mean? And what I think is so cool that's happening in this genre, especially country, is people are given the freedom to

0: and Pearl Jam and all kinds of stuff. So I don't know. I was talking to Eric Church this last weekend, and he gave me some of my favorite advice I've gotten. And it seems so simple, but he said, when this thing gets weird, I said, it's kind of weird already. You know, so he said, well, when this thing gets weirder, just make it about the music. He said, make it about the music. He said, you don't always have to strive to outdo yourself or beat that record. He said, people always ask me, are you going to make, when's the next Chief? And he said, I made Chief. He said, it's sitting right there. If you want to go listen to it, I made Chief. Mm-hmm. And I didn't work this hard to get here tonight to put myself in some box where I have to create music for who? What rule book? If you could show me the rule book that told me that I need to put it down, I still probably wouldn't listen, but I would like to see who wrote it, you know?
1: Mm-hmm.
0: There's not one. There's not one.
2: And I think it's so important. I'm so happy that you have that outlook on things, because that's really what helps us to all enjoy music more. Like, just, there doesn't have to be the box, like you keep saying. You know, you can just enjoy what you enjoy and enjoy the creativity that's coming out of the people that are making the music right now. And
0: well, singing country ain't always been cool, I'll tell you that. Oh. I mean, for a lot of years, they'd be like, what music are you singing? And I'd be like, country? And they'd be like, well, I don't listen to country, but, you know.
2: The old line of I listen to everything but country,
0: but hope it works out for you. Yeah. And that was, like, most of my career up until, like, 2 years ago, maybe.
2: That was wild.
0: And I think it's, especially, you know, those of us who know what country music is, mm-hmm. whoever says what is country music, it's not what's country music, you know what I mean? Yeah. Whatever. But to keep this genre alive. I want people to listen to this music. I want people to deep dive into the artists that created this genre. That, I mean, so many artists that do pop music now, that do all kinds of different musics, have taken inspiration from, you know? Mm-hmm. So many people, from Willie Nelson to Dolly Parton to Loretta Lynn to, I mean, the list goes on and on. Ronnie Millsap, I mean, seriously, Johnny Lee, Keith Urban. I mean, think about Chris Stapleton, you know what I mean? There's so many artists and there's so many different versions of that. And what I appreciate that's happening right now is the acceptance of that. Yeah. You know what I mean? And
2: well, that's how it
0: we
2: want
0: to keep this genre alive.
2: Yeah.
0: You know, we want to keep people listening to this. I love how much people are digging into it. That is sick. I love it. Thank you. Yes. What kind of music do you sing? Country music, baby. You know?
2: Amen. Preach, girl. Yeah. I'm with you. And I love it. And I'm so happy. And it makes me even more excited to hear everything else that you have on this album.
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1: Just throughout me bringing my dog there, it's awesome. Like, she plays outside with all the other dogs. She comes home dirty. Like, I love that.
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0: It's Backstage Country. We've got Ella Langley hosting all week long. I'm Elena, and I know that animals are really important to you, and you've been doing some great work in the dog rescue and adoption field in your spare time. Can you tell us about that?
1: It's always been a really important thing for me. Animals have just always been like a saving grace for me throughout my life. I grew up with horses and cows and around chickens and everything, all kinds of dogs. So this last year when I got the other dog, Crew would come out the road sometimes, but you know, some weekends we fly and I can't take him. I'm actually working on getting him certified. He has to like pass this whole test. I want to get him. I'm working on like training him right now to do that. So I needed somewhere to board my other dog, but I didn't want to put her in like a boarding place where she's, you know, stuck in a kennel a lot just because I'm gone so much. Like, she lives there a lot. And I found this girl, her name's Lauren Masunas, and she pretty much has this thing where she boards dogs at her house, but it's like in a great place. She has this whole shed and all these kennels out there, and then she has like different fenced off spots, and it's really great how she has set it up, and probably something I would be doing if I like in another life. Just throughout me bringing my dog there, it's awesome. Like, she plays outside with all the other dogs. She comes home dirty. Like, I love that, you know, and she'll like give her a bath and things. But I was in there one day getting my dog, and I was just meeting some of the other dogs, and she started talking about how she rescued dogs, and she has this one dog that I'm personally obsessed with. His name is Ozo. She saved him from Honduras. So he grew up on the streets, but he's like the sweetest dog ever. He's like very particular though. So I have to work really hard to get him home just because he stands on tables, there's just, he's raised on the streets in Honduras, but she also saves, we get him from all over the place, Memphis and Mississippi and kind of all over the place. So I joined that this past year because I just started doing like a couple videos for her. I was like, well, I just love animals. So I was like, well, I have a following now on my social media. Let me just do a couple videos and we'll see if we get the dogs adopted. And I ended up getting like 6 dogs adopted over the course of a couple months. And she said, well, we're about to finish signing everything for this nonprofit. She's like, I would really love for you to be a part of it. And I've always wanted to do something like that. So yeah, I joined that this year. We had our first event and we got 2 dogs adopted. And it's just kind of like, the more we do it, the more awareness. And it's called Positive Pets Paradise.
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0: It's Backstage Country, wrapping up another day with Ella Langley as your host. Girl, you are a natural at this.
1: Thanks, Elena. I'm having a blast hanging out with y'all and sharing some of my stories behind my songs, including my latest song, Dandelion.
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He'd always stop right there and say,

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When people hear Carry On, I just hope it makes them feel good. 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This is my new song, Carry On.

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0: 1027 Coyote Country. Good morning. Happy hump day. It's Sean and Amy in the morning and a rather rainy day today. Your favorite.
1: Yes, my favorite type of day. Rainy. I could do without the hot and humid, but I like the rain. I want everybody in the 6 o'clock club to say happy birthday to Uber Ashley. I hope you have an awesome day. Happy, happy birthday. If you entered even one of our Disney magic words yesterday, make sure you're listening at 7:40. We are going to call a name. They have 10 minutes to call us back. If they don't, we move on to the next. So just make sure if you enter just one, even one, just got to listen at 7:40.
0: Jacob Thompson yesterday, our first big family trip winner. How about that?
1: Love it.
0: So 7:40 is the time. Then we do the magic words again on the odd hours. Be listening 9, 11, 1, 3, and 5 today. We're going to have some fun through the show. We've got some tickets for Kenny Chesney with Can't Beat Amy. A little after 7 o'clock today. You feeling good?
1: I'm feeling good.
0: All right. It's Coyote Country.

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0: These are thoughts, not statements. Never quote Amy. 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
1: Jelly Roll has a new song coming out today. You already heard it.
2: I have heard it.
1: Yes, I listened this morning. I'm a big fan. He did it again. I love Jelly. It's called Hands Up. It's a message to an imperfect person, I guess, right? I don't know how to explain. It's just hands up. I mean,
2: well, he said to God. It's his life.
1: Yeah.
2: He said
1: yeah.
2: There have been three different times where in his life he's had hands up.
1: Yeah.
2: And
1: said in one of the a video before his song, and he said it was like a teaser clip, and he said, you know, he told his family multiple times, I am going to lose weight, and then something would happen. He'd go, okay, next Monday I'm going to start walking, I'm going to start losing weight, and he kept putting it off and putting it off, and then the one day he said, I'm going to go for a walk, and it was pouring down rain, and he said, he put his hands up, he said, I'm still going to do it, and he went on the walk, and the first time he did it, pouring down rain, but he got it done, and obviously he's lost a ton of weight and getting healthy for his family. So that's exciting.
2: We'll play that song next.
1: Okay, sounds good. Yeah, it's a really, really great song. So you'll be able to hear it right here. Bailey Zimmerman is finally speaking out after being hit with felony and misdemeanor charges. It was an alleged incident in Albuquerque last month. Little backstory. Bailey canceled a sold-out show last minute, saying that there was some illness that he was having, going through whatever. But authorities said that he was intoxicated and caused more than $16,000 in damages to his hotel room, left behind an unpaid bar tab. It was a bad look for Bailey Zimmerman. He just said, you know, you deserve better from me, and I'm sorry. I know that I fell short that day, and he promises to learn from his experiences, and I think it was a pretty good statement, honestly, given everything. What did you think of it?
2: I have mixed emotions.
1: Yeah.
2: I think success has fallen upon a young man a little too fast.
1: Yeah.
2: And sometimes people aren't prepared for it.
1: Mm-hmm.
2: I think his handlers have to do a better job of keeping him in check.
1: Yeah. No, it's
2: honestly.
1: True. It's true.
2: That's it.
1: So, but I'm glad he apologized. I guess that he had to at that point, but we'll see what happens to him in court. Lastly, Taylor Swift closed out Tight End University as she did last year. Last year was a huge surprise when she closed it out. This year, I feel like everybody was like, she's going to perform, right? And she did do Love Story with Lainey Wilson. And Lainey Wilson performed Chase Rice, who I miss so much. I love Chase Rice. Dan and Shay, they all performed.
2: Wow.
1: Kane Brown. And
2: cool.
1: I was thinking to myself, well, first of all, Taylor got on stage and gave love to Lainey Wilson, ending her set. And she said, there's a very special tight end here who requested this song. And everyone's like, oh, how sweet. And his name is George Kittle, who is the 49ers tight end. It was so funny. She's so good and so witty. And then while I was watching it, I was just thinking to myself, and I know that Lainey Wilson is an incredible superstar right now, but I'm sure that was a pinch me moment. Like, wow, I'm performing with Taylor Swift right now, Love Story.
2: Mm-hmm.
1: And it was so cute. They did a great job. So you got to check the video out. And you can get details on all of these stories, coyotecountrylv.com.
2: How about a new one from Jelly? It's up for you next.
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0: If it makes you smile, laugh, or tear up, yeah, that's the good stuff.
1: Yeah, man, that's the good stuff.
2: All right, AIM, time for some more good stuff here in Coyote Country. And if you know me, you know that I believe that you can accomplish pretty much whatever you put your mind to, no matter what your age. So here is some more proof that getting older doesn't mean slowing down. It's a new Yale University study followed more than 11,000 older Americans for over a decade. In fact, over 12 years. They found something really surprising that nearly half of those 11,000 actually improved mentally, physically, or both as they aged. Think about that. Everybody thinks, oh, when you get old, you just have to go downhill, downhill. Mm-hmm. Well, the biggest difference is their mindset.
3: Yeah.
2: It's what's up here that matters. People who viewed aging as a chance to grow old and refine themselves far more likely to get stronger, think sharper, stay active than those who believe that the decline is inevitable.
3: Mm-hmm.
2: That makes me, just irritates me.
3: Yeah.
2: I'm getting older. What do you expect? I'm getting older. No, you're right. Letting yourself get older, mm-hmm. right? Mm-hmm. So they say, researchers say, the message is simple. It's not just about what happens to your body as you age. It's also about what you believe is possible.
3: Now, yeah.
2: That's what I like. So whether you're 25, 35, 65, 95, doesn't matter. Just remember, your best days don't have to be behind you. Mm-hmm. You know, it's not like, oh, my high school days were my best days. My 20s were my best.
3: Right.
2: They don't have to be. Just keep learning, keep moving, keep dreaming.
3: Moving, keep moving.
2: What do I say? Don't let the old man in.
3: That's right. That's right. I love it.
2: And there you go. That's your good stuff for the day today.
3: And more good stuff around the corner. Also, we've got a pair of tickets to see Kenny Chesney at Sphere. We're going to play Can't Beat Amy just after 7.

0: It's Low Cash and Hometown Home in Coyote Country. Sean and Amy in the morning, and a rather cloudy, rainy day, just the way Amy likes them.
1: I love it. I love it so much. And I also love giving you Kenny Chesney tickets. So let's play Can't Beat Amy. We need caller 10. 702-597-1027. We're going to play Can't Beat Amy next.
0: Or do you really like to give them away, or do you like to win?
1: I like to win, but I also like to give tickets.
0: Caller 10, good luck.

0: time to play the game everyone loses. Can't beat Amy.
1: All right, here it is, Wednesday morning. Let's see who is going to take the challenge to try to beat Amy today. Hi there, who is this? Hello there, it's Coyote Country. What's your name? Seem to be having problems.
2: The same problem we had yesterday.
1: Kind of sounds that way.
2: Yes, it does.
1: Doesn't it? Here, let me see if I can take this out and this out and this out. Hi there, can you hear me? Hello there. Hello. Hi. Seems like we're having the same problem.

0: time to play the game everyone loses. Can't beat Amy.
1: Yeah, we're going to try this again.
2: It's a copy and paste from yesterday, but I think they're still working on it, but I think we figured out the problem over here.
1: Okay. So here we go. Let's find out who's going to take our challenge today. Let's go to the phones. Hi, it's the Coyote. Who is this?
3: Hi, this is
2: Eilis. Hi, Eilis. I love your name. And so just because your name is so unique, I know you haven't played Can't Beat Amy before.
3: No, I have not.
2: All right. But you say you play in the car and you do pretty good.
3: Yes, I'll try.
2: Yeah, me too. But we're excited. We've got Kenny Chesney tickets on the line. He's at the Sphere. We're going to get you to one of his shows.
3: Yay. All right.
1: All right, so if you're new to the show and you're wondering how this game works, we have Amy here on the other side of the counter from me, going to take battle, basically, against Eilis. The one that gets the most questions correct wins. There's 5 trivia questions, 30 seconds on a timer. When Eilis's answering her questions, Amy's going to be outside the studio. She will not be able to hear the question or the answer. Once Eilis is finished, we'll bring Amy back, ask her the same 5 questions. Whoever gets the most right wins. Simple as that. Now, Eilis, you do know, if you've been listening, that if there is a tie in the game, it does go to Amy because she makes the rules.
3: Okay.
1: All right. Amy, all right, I'm going to ask you at this point to step out. And keep in mind, Eilis, if you don't know the answer, you can skip or pass, and we'll come back to it if time permits. Just let me know. And I do have to take your very first answer, whatever comes out of your mouth first, okay?
3: Okay, sounds good.
1: Timer will begin when I ask the first question. And here we go. Question number 1. Eilis, what is the capital of South Dakota?
3: Bismarck.
1: What is 15 times 8?
3: 90.
1: What fruit is traditionally dried to make a prune?
3: Skip.
1: What movie features a family that can stretch, disappear, and create force fields?
3: The Incredibles.
1: What is the name of the largest coral reef system in the world?
3: Pass.
1: All right, our time has run out.
3: Okay.
1: So we passed on 2 of them. And here, let me text Amy, get her back in here. We passed on 2 of them. How are you feeling about the 3 that you answered?
3: All right.
1: Feeling all right. Okay. We got Amy on her way back in, and she's going to be putting on her headphones. Eilis is feeling all right.
2: Okay.
1: She did pass on a couple of them. We didn't get back to them. So just so you know. Questions are incredibly hard today.
3: Yeah.
1: I'm trying to help you out, Eilis. These are really difficult questions, Amy.
2: All right.
1: I'm going to put Eilis, you're going to be in the cone of silence. I'm going to ask Amy the same 5 questions, 30 seconds on the clock. Amy, here we go. What is the capital of South Dakota?
2: Skip.
1: What is 15 times 8? Oh,
2: skip.
1: What fruit is traditionally dried to make a prune?
2: A grape?
1: What movie features a family that can stretch, disappear, and create force fields?
2: Incredibles.
1: What is the name of the largest coral reef system in the world?
2: Skip.
1: What is the capital of
2: South
1: North
2: Dakota?
1: What is 15 times 8?
2: 120.
1: Wow. Holy smokes, folks. We are all over the place today.
2: Oh, my God.
1: Wow.
2: South Dakota?
1: Yeah, it's not North Dakota. I'm just going to tell you that.
2: Coral Reef is a place?
1: Yeah, stop. Let's go through the questions in order. Eilis, are you ready? Let's find out.
2: How do you feel now?
3: Still not good.
1: Not good. No. All right, here we go. What is the capital of South Dakota? Amy said North Dakota. We know that is not correct. It is not North Dakota. Eilis said Bismarck. It's not Bismarck. The answer is Pierre. You knew that, Amy.
2: Right.
1: Pierre, South Dakota. What is 15 times 8? Eilis said 90. It is not 90. Amy said 120. It is 120.
2: I have the advantage with some math because I grab my Post-it and my pen. Long math on the fly.
1: What fruit is traditionally dried to make a prune? We weren't able to get back to that one. Eileen did not have an answer for us. Amy said grape. You still go with grape?
4: I have no idea.
1: It's a prune, or it's a prune, not a raisin, right? A grape would be dried to make a raisin. This is a plum. Plum was the answer. So you did not get that one correct. Nobody got that one right. So far, Eileen, aim is up one. Just one.
2: Killing it.
1: What movie features a family that can stretch, disappear, and create force fields? You both said The Incredibles. That is not what I was looking for. Fantastic Four. The Fantastic Four.
2: Oh, my God.
1: Four.
2: I would argue that because The Incredibles do all of those things, too.
1: I'm putting that you are contesting that. What is the name of the largest coral reef system in the world? Neither one of you answered that. It's the Great Barrier Reef.
2: What?
1: The Great Barrier Reef. This is a geography question for you. Well, it looks like, although you've contested it, you both said that.
2: We are idiots.
1: No. Amy, you have actually won this one, but I think this was a tough one.
2: You know what? We just got to give you the tickets anyways. That was a terrible play on my part. Yeah.
1: I don't think anybody actually won this one today.
2: No. But you do, and you're going to go see Kenny Chesney at Sphere on July 8th. Congratulations.
3: Thank you.
2: And I won't even make you say you can't beat me because that was a disaster.
1: Well, some days are better than others, yes. Right? Well, Eileen, congratulations. Thanks for joining us this morning. And keep in mind, folks, we'll play again tomorrow. Hopefully the questions will be a slight bit easier yes. Tomorrow. Can't beat Amy just after 7 here on the Coyote.
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0: 1027 Coyote Country. It's Sean and Amy in the morning. And apologize for some of the glitches. It's operator error. I take full responsibility. I pushed a button I shouldn't have pushed. And
1: Jeremy said, Jordan Davis sounds like it's getting played out in the mountains with echoes.
0: Hello, hello, hello.
1: Oh, my God.
0: You know what? Hey, I have to just say, we are on the cutting edge of some technology. Mm-hmm. And as always happens when you're like on that edge, there's problems that they have to work out. And we're
1: the guinea pigs that are trying to figure out the problems.
0: Golly. Hey, and nonetheless, we're going to make it worth your while because coming up here in just a few minutes, our very first winning name for a Disneyland family vacation.
1: Yes. So if you entered even just one of the Disney magic words that you heard yesterday, then you've got to be listening at 7:40 because we're going to call a name. They have 10 minutes to call in. But listen, if they don't, we go on to the next. So keep it right here in Coyote Country.

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1: 1027 Coyote Country. Sean and Amy in the morning. Disneyland family vacations because, well, the magic's back here on the Coyote.
2: Yes, we've got a family four-pack of two-day, one-park-per-day tickets to Disneyland with Rebecca Ellington's name on them if she calls us in 10 minutes. 702-597-1027. If you are Rebecca Ellington, you've got 10 minutes to give us a call and claim your prize. If she doesn't, though, y'all, we're moving on to the next name.
1: I have officially started the timer. 10 minutes and counting. Rebecca Ellington. Good luck. We hope you win that family vacation to the happiest place on earth with 1027 Coyote Country.

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1: 1027 Coyote Country. Sean and Amy in the morning. The clock is ticking.
2: Yes.
1: There's still just under 8.5 minutes left for Rebecca Ellington to get back to us.
2: Yes, Rebecca Ellington, you have about 8 minutes to give us a call, 702-597-1027, and claim your tickets to Disneyland. 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

0: 1027 Coyote Country. Amy, you ready for the good news or the bad news?
1: Well, it's bad news for Rebecca. I don't even want to say her last name again.
0: Yeah. Sure. Bad news is Rebecca did not call back within 10 minutes for that trip to Disneyland. The good news, we're going to call another name.
1: Am I going to say this name correctly? No, I got the first one. Terry Charlton?
0: I believe you're right.
1: Okay.
0: I believe. I don't know.
1: Terry Charlton?
0: Let's spell it. C-H-A-R-L-T-O-N. Yeah. So is it Charlton or Carlton?
1: I have no idea.
0: Charlton. I'm going to go with Terry Charlton.
1: You've got 10 minutes to give us a call. 702-597-1027. Claim your Disneyland tickets. And for everybody else, if Terry does not call in, we're going to the next

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London, Paris, paradise. But ain't got much memory. Other scenes come to think I missed them all. And damn,

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And you still talk about that moon that I can't recall, but God, I saw.

0: Zone.
1: 1027 Coyote Country, Sean and Amy in the morning. It's Disneyland Family Vacations here on the Coyote. Our first name did not call back, but we've called a second name.
2: We did. We're looking for Terry Charlton.
1: Terry Charlton. All right. Or is it Carlton? I don't know. Let's. Oh, the phone is ringing. Let's go. Hi, it's the Coyote.
3: Hi, this is Terry Charlton calling. Did you say my name?
1: Is it Charlton or Carlton?
3: It's Charlton.
2: Okay, so, wow, I actually pronounced it correctly. Congratulations, Terry! Yay!
3: Thank you so much. Oh, my goodness. I'm so surprised.
2: You have a family four-pack of two-day, one-park-per-day tickets to Disneyland, and you're qualified for that grand prize, which is a stay on Disney.
1: Yes.
3: Oh, my gosh, that would be amazing.
2: Terry, how many words did you get in yesterday?
3: I'll be honest, I missed a couple because we went to the movies. I only got two in yesterday.
2: Hey, but that's all that mattered.
1: Only takes one.
2: Only takes one. And just so you know, it was Cinderella, so it was that first one yesterday.
3: Awesome. Oh, my gosh. Well, that's awesome.
2: Congratulations.
1: Hey, don't forget, the magic words start again.

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2: So Taylor Swift closed out Tight End University. She performed Love Story, and it was so cool. Lainey Wilson, there's a ton of country artists there, as there is every year. Dan and Shay performed, Chase Rice, who I love and I miss, Kane Brown, and then Lainey closed it. And after she finished her set, she said, it was really cool. I just watched the video of her introducing Taylor Swift. She said, you know, what's coming up next is so exciting. I don't think you guys are ready for it. I went to CMA Fest every single year. And when I was 14 years old, I went to this one stage, and this girl was on stage at 16 years old, and there was 30 people there. And me and my family were four of the 30.
1: Wow.
2: And it was Taylor Swift. That's the first time she saw her perform when Lainey Wilson was 14. And I was just thinking to myself, and I know, Lainey, you are such a superstar, but it's got to be such a pinch me moment that you saw her when you were 14 years old and you're like, wow, she was really, really good. And then you get to perform Love Story with her. And, George Kittle and his wife were asked on the red carpet if they were invited to the wedding, to Travis and Taylor's wedding. And they said, yes, we got an invite. And she said, is it at MSG? And they said, we have no idea. The guests have no idea where this wedding is taking place. He said, for all I know, they give us the address day of. We show up. It could be an airport and they're flying us somewhere. We have no clue. He said, I just know I'm wearing a blue suit. So if the guests don't know where it is, we have no idea where it is. Bailey Zimmerman is finally speaking out after being hit with felony and misdemeanor charges tied to this incident that happened in Albuquerque last month. Little backstory for you. Bailey canceled a sold-out show last minute, and he said he was sick or something. But then authorities say he was intoxicated. He caused more than $16,000 in damages in his hotel room. He left behind an unpaid bar tab. I mean, it's a bad look for Bailey Zimmerman. But he said in a statement, he takes full responsibility for it. He said to the fans, you deserve better from me. And he added, I know that I fell short that day. He's going to learn from his experiences. And like you said, you kind of have put some blame on his people.
1: Right. They need to have better control.
2: Reel him in.
1: And help him out. He's a young kid having phenomenal success, and he needs a great support system around him.
2: Yeah, agreed. I completely agree. Lastly, speaking of good support system, I feel like Jelly Roll has one of the best, and he's got a new song that came out today. It dropped late last night. I'm a huge fan of it. It's Hands Up, and in one of the teaser clips, I saw that he was running in the rain, and he had told his family so many times, I'm going to lose weight. I'm going to start walking or running or whatever. And there was always an excuse. And finally, he's like, I'm going to do it. Put my hands up, and I'm going to go and get myself healthy for my family. I just love me some Jelly Roll, and I'm a big fan of this song that we'll play right here for you.
1: It's a new one from Jelly. It's called Hands Up, and it's a world premiere for you here in Coyote Country.
0: 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Sean and Amy in the morning. 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

0: It's Morgan Wallen, and I'm the problem in Coyote Country with Sean and Amy in the morning. Time to open up our Michael E. Menden Diamond Jewelers prize closet once again.
1: Yeah, we've got a family four-pack of passes to the Aviators game, but we're also getting you qualified for a brand new hot water heater from Raptor Plumbing. We're going to sing in the shower.
0: That's right. More shower sessions happening, and I think today is a little bit more difficult, possibly.
1: It's one of my favorite songs of all time because Jaden's favorite Disney Pixar movie was Cars. I've watched that movie hundreds of times, so that's why I love it so much. But we'll give you a little listen.
0: A little taste.

0: And that's where you sing.
1: And you have to sing. That's right. The kicker.
0: That's it. Caller 10s where we'll begin at 702-597-1027. It's Singing in the Shower, our shower sessions with Sean and Amy here in Coyote Country. Good luck.

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0: 1027 Coyote Country, Sean and Amy in the morning, and it is time for our shower sessions for the day today. Thanks to Raptor Plumbing, they've provided a hot water heater that we're going to be giving away.
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0: Hi there, who's this?
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1: Hey, Justin, you're caller 10. You ready to sing in the shower?
2: Absolutely.
1: All right, so we're going to get you qualified for a new hot water heater from Raptor Plumbing and get you to an Aviators baseball game.
0: All right.
2: Awesome.
0: How's the water? Does it feel okay in the shower?
2: Feels good.
0: All right. Let's hear. Sing this one for us, Justin.

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0: 1027 Coyote Country, Sean and Amy in the morning. I'll tell you what would sound good. Hearing your name called at 7:40 in the morning for a free trip to Disneyland.
1: Yeah, just like Terry Charlton. I did it right. did earlier, and she admitted she only got two words in yesterday. She won with this word, the 9 o'clock word that we'll be giving you in just a couple minutes. And yeah, she's got a family 4-pack of tickets to Disneyland now.
0: So the way we do this is 5 Disney magic words all through the day, odd hours. Just keep that in mind. 9, 11, 1, 3, and 5. Mm-hmm. Then you listen the next morning. Don't forget, set that reminder to be listening by 7:40 in the morning, because that's when we call out the first name. Mm-hmm. Who today, the first name did not call back.
1: Crazy.
0: We're not going to say who it was because we don't want you to kick yourself.
1: Right.
0: But today, the first name didn't call back, so we move on to the second one. So set the reminder for 7:40 tomorrow morning to be listening if you enter even just one of those
1: magic
0: words.
1: Yeah, and you're going to get your first one of the day in just a couple songs here.

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0: There's Gabby Barrett and the Good Ones in Coyote Country with Sean and Amy in the morning. Our 9 o'clock Disneyland magic word has been called.
1: It is. It's Donald. D-O-N-A-L-D as in the duck. You've got only two ways you can enter this word. 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
0: That's right. And we give out five magic words through the day. So keep that in mind. The next one coming up after 11, 9, 11, 1, 3, and 5. Set those reminders and then a reminder to join us tomorrow morning at 7:40 to hear your name. So Donald is your keyword, your magic word for this hour from 102.7 Coyote Country.

0: 1027 Coyote Country. There's Taylor, who was in your Amy's List news today because Lainey Wilson, a big fan.
1: Yeah, she, Taylor Swift closed out the tight end university that they put on every year in Nashville. Mm-hmm. And who else was performing? Dan and Shay, Kane Brown, Chase Rice. Chase performed last year as well. But Lainey was the last artist. And then when she finished her set, she brought out Taylor Swift and they sang together, which honestly turned it, they did Love Story and it turned into a karaoke because everybody knows every word to that song. And yeah, so it was cool. Very, very cool. Yes.
0: That's pretty awesome. So, speaking of awesome, I don't know if you've been able to hear, but we have a superstar joining us each and every night. A superstar in the making, I would suggest. Ella Langley, arguably the hottest female country singer going right now. And she's hosting our Backstage Country show each and every night with Elena. So it's kind of like the girls' show. It's Ella and Elena.
1: Yes.
0: Backstage Country. And she's going to be back here tonight a little after 7 o'clock. Make sure you tune in. Find out all things Ella.

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0: beer's on me.
1: It's Dierks Bentley and Coyote Country, Sean and Amy in the morning. It's been kind of a crazy weather day today. Some showers in the valley, and they still say about 100 degrees for a high, so you can bet the humidity is going to be high today. We're at 79 right now.
2: Yeah, we've got more Tim McGraw tickets for you. Mm-hmm. We'll go commercial free just after 11, and we'll give you a text to win keyword.
1: Yeah, we'll do that just after 11, right?
2: Yep.
1: Is that when you start?
2: That's right.
1: And 90 minutes commercial free for lunch every day, so plan your lunch hour with us. We appreciate it. It's Jason Aldean now on the Coyote.

farm was a place to go. Load a truck up, hit the dirt road. Jump the barbed wire, spread the word. 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Jack and Jim were a few good men. 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

0: Grace in Coyote Country with Sean and Amy in the morning. About time for us to split apart. You're going to keep the music going through the day today.
1: Yes, I am. And I've got Tim McGraw tickets for you when we go commercial free just after 11.
0: Also, we've got more Disneyland magic words. Odd hours, 9, 11, 1, 3, and 5. Even if you enter only one of those words, make sure you set the reminder for tomorrow morning at 7:40. You could be like Terry Charlton, who won earlier today.
1: That's right.
0: How about that? So, more magic words on the way. Have a great afternoon, Abe.
1: You too.
0: See you tomorrow.
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Jelly Roll just released a new single today. It's called Hands Up, and I'm such a huge fan of him always. 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
1: Lord knows I got a time, and there's a few in here tonight. Well, I've learned my lesson too many times. Blows like you.

92.7 Coyote Country. So I am going to get out of here and enjoy this gloomy day. Sean Stevens is going to head on in with a lot going on. He's going to pull a winner just after 1 o'clock for those Tim McGraw tickets. And at 1 o'clock, he's got your next Disney magic word that's going to win you a 4-pack of tickets to Disneyland. 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Bye.

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90 minutes, commercial free, 1027 Coyote Country. Jelly's got a new one. We played it for you just a little bit ago. We'll play it throughout the day today. It's called Hands Up, so be listening for it. It's another good one. 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

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We've got Tim McGraw tickets. 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It's live in Las Vegas in October. 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

92.7 Coyote Country, dancing in the country and singing in the rain. It's been an interesting weather day today in Vegas, hasn't it? Scattered showers still in the weather forecast. They say 101 for a high. Still a mild 90 degrees in Coyote Country. And Lauren Elena, along with Chase Matthew, here's All My Exes on the Coyote. Another bar.

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Sean from Sean and Amy in the morning. We'll be back tomorrow giving you a chance to win tickets to see Kenny Chesney at Sphere Las Vegas. 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

always playing the most country in Las Vegas. 1027 Coyote Country, Tucker Wetmore in 3, 2, 1. And while we're counting, this one's from Toy Story 5.

1027 Coyote Country. Sean Stevens here. Big congrats going out to Terry Charlton. She was a Disneyland winner this morning. You can be the next to win. All you have to do is enter at least one of our Disneyland magic words. The next one on the way today, 3 o'clock. 1027 The Coyote.

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It's Dylan Scott in Coyote Country. Sean Stevens, it's kind of weird we're getting world premiere songs dropped at various times. We got Jelly Rolls today. Dylan Scott is dropping a brand new one called Dear Big City tomorrow, and we'll be featuring that for you all tomorrow here in Coyote Country. 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

The most country in Las Vegas, 102.7 Coyote Country. 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

Well, thanks for choosing us for the most country music in Las Vegas. 102.7 Coyote Country. Sean Stevens going to hand things over to Ryan in the Road Show. He's going to be in here in just a few minutes. He's got your next Disneyland magic word. You could win a trip to the happiest place on earth. And we'll see you tomorrow morning. Be kind.

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1: 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It's Ryan here with you on the road show. 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

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What's up? It's Reiner with you on the road show. 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It's Pixar, P-I-X-A-R, Pixar. 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
1: I knew I'd see her around. I'd be at some party, she'd show up and I'd be walking out. Or across some parking lot, hiding behind her sister. I'd look up, she'd be at the red light beside me in that white Maxima with the sticker on the back. I'd act.

county lines, closing in on me. But I see them everywhere together. It's hitting a little too close to home. She's so far gone, but she didn't go far. She was over.

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Either way, we got you, and it's completely free. Dierks Bentley, what was I thinking on Coyote?

Diamonds shine bright. And so do the prizes inside the Coyote Country Prize Closet. Thanks to Michael E. Menton Diamond Jewelers, the Diamond and Wedding Ring Store.

On 102.7 Coyote Country, only 99 degrees out there right now. Not bad. And we actually got some rain this morning. I'm just glad I washed my car over the weekend. No more of that. But we will see temps in the upper 80s to low 90s this weekend. Enjoy it while you can.

So Sean and Amy are going to have you singing for a brand new water heater from Raptor Plumbing. A new contest called Shower Sessions. Your next chance to qualify tomorrow just after 8 a.m. Details are on our website. Here's Ella Langley.

Benny B on 102.7 Coyote Country. It's Reiner with you on the road show. And we got more than just Disneyland tickets today. We also have tickets for Tim McGraw. He's coming back to Vegas, back to the Coliseum at Caesars. And your chance to win yourself a pair of tickets just about 30 minutes from right now. Here's Luke Combs. It's Sleepless in a Hotel Room on Coyote Country. I got

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Did that once and never again. 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So U.S. News, they're still a thing. They did a ranking of the best cities for conventions. Was it even a question? Chicago, Orlando, Phoenix, and Houston rounding out the top five. We're number one, of course. Went to one in Nashville back when I was still drinking. I don't even remember why I went.

Tucker Wedmore and Burnett on 102.7 Coyote Country. It's Reiner with you on the road show, and it's time to open up the Michael E. Minden prize closet. I've got a pair of tickets for Tim McGraw at the Coliseum at Caesars. 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

you didn't catch the keyword for those Tim McGraw tickets, I will call it out again. 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The text lines will remain open until 6 o'clock, so no texting and driving. You got plenty of time to get the word submitted. It's Corey Kent with Coe Wetzel, Rocky Mountain Low on Coyote. 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

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Good luck. Yeah.